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3: Major League Baseball, the Nationals handed the Braves their first home series loss, winning 2-1 on Sunday. Atlanta had won 8 straight home series to open the season before losing 2 of 3 games to Washington. The Braves open a 3-game series at Boston tomorrow. The NCAA baseball tournament bracket will be unveiled today. On Sunday, Georgia took the ACC championship with a 13-6 win over North Carolina. East Carolina, the American winner with a 1-0 win over UTSA. Northeastern beat Campbell 3-2 to win the Coastal Championship. NASCAR paid tribute to Kyle Busch at the Coca-Cola 600. The family says that Busch died from severe pneumonia that progressed into sepsis. The 41-year-old was rushed to a Charlotte hospital on Wednesday after he became unresponsive while testing in the NASCAR simulator in Concord, North Carolina. After multiple weather delays on Sunday, Daniel Suarez took the checkered flag. Officials cut the race short under caution. Tyler Reddick currently leads the Cup Series standings.
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0: 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Good morning, Steve Kelly playing him. And as we head toward 8, Linda Ronstadt, Tommy Rowe, the Moody Blues and more. They're on the way. 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
2: Do you avoid small talk because it bores you? 9 experiments involving nearly 2,000 people found small talk to be more enjoyable than expected, but more importantly, good for you too. A University of Michigan thesis found people consistently underestimated how interesting and enjoyable conversations about boring topics would be. The article in the Journal of Personality and Social Psychology says what really drives the enjoyment is engagement, that is, feeling heard, responding to each other, and discovering unexpected details about someone's life. That social connection plays a key role in mental and physical health. The author says strong relationships are linked to greater well-being and lower risk of loneliness. So, small talk is no small thing.
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7: Memorial Day is warm and humid. Outside of showers and thunderstorms, temperatures will peak in the upper 70s and lower 80s. Showers and storms will be scattered into the afternoon and evening thanks to a front that's going to be draped just north of the area. Could even see a few leftover showers overnight with temperatures in the mid to upper 60s. That front still hangs around heading into Tuesday. Highs are warmer Tuesday in the low to mid 80s with more afternoon showers and thunderstorms. I'm meteorologist Chris Michaels in the NCN Weather Center.
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0: There's Huey Lewis in the news. It's All Right on Life 103.1. And Petula Clark before that, A Sign of the Times. I'm Robin O'Brien. That'll wrap it up for me on this Monday afternoon. I thank you for taking me along, making me a part of your day today. We appreciate you listening. Stick around for Steve Kelly back in at 3. He has more of your timeless favorites. Seals and Crofts standing by. Have a marvelous Monday. I'll see you back here tomorrow morning at 10.
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2: Do you avoid small talk because it bores you? 9 experiments involving nearly 2,000 people found small talk to be more enjoyable than expected, but more importantly, good for you too. A University of Michigan thesis found people consistently underestimated how interesting and enjoyable conversations about boring topics would be. The article in the Journal of Personality and Social Psychology says what really drives the enjoyment is engagement, that is, feeling heard, responding to each other, and discovering unexpected details about someone's life. That social connection plays a key role in mental and physical health. The author says strong relationships are linked to greater well-being and lower risk of loneliness. So, small talk is no small thing.
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7: Tonight's forecast, mostly cloudy with a chance for a shower lingering. It's definitely more humid feeling with lows only dipping into the mid to upper 60s. Tuesday will be mostly cloudy and warm. Scattered showers and thunderstorms return to the forecast. Highs are in the low to mid 80s. Wednesday, warmer again. Highs are in the mid to upper 80s. Scattered storms are back in the forecast. I'm meteorologist Kat Campbell in the NCN Weather Center.
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0: What a beautiful song from Quincy Jones and James Ingram. 100 Ways, Life 103.1. Steve Kelly, you getting out of here and making way for Angie Michaels. She's coming up next for you. I will see you back in the morning at 7, Life 103.1.
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6: Good evening. A more humid night is in the forecast with cloudy skies and the chance of lingering showers. Lows dip into the mid to upper 60s tonight. Tuesday, it's mostly cloudy and warm. Highs are in the low to mid 80s with scattered showers and thunderstorms returning to the forecast. Wednesday will be warmer. Highs climb into the mid to upper 80s. Scattered storms are back in the forecast again. I'm meteorologist Kat Campbell in the NCN Weather Center.
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0: All in all, adding a nice touch to the Telinda Memorial Day, and I hope that you've taken just a few moments to follow Life 103.1's Facebook page, because you never know when we are going to have a contest that you can be a part of. The one that's happening now just asks that you post what song defines America for you, and you could have a chance of getting a $25 Amazon gift card along with a commemorative mug to celebrate America's 250th. So go to our Facebook page to participate while we hear from Fleetwood Mac and Sarah inside the place to be to listen for more songs that are timeless.
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